I like the way that you pound my chest. 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God, I'm so impressed. Yeah, it feels like sick. Put you on with a brand new suit.

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As I turned in the room, I noticed some kind of guy playing guitar. He looked a little like Nile Rodgers. So I thought, why not? 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

0: 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When you're with me, I look my best. 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
1: Put you on with a brand new suit.